0: WDR 4.
1: Some things in life are bad. They can really make you mad. Other things just make you swear and curse. When you're chewing on life's gristle, don't grumble, give a whistle.

How you tried to set them free. They would not listen, they did not know how. Perhaps they'll listen now. Starry, starry night.

the magic spell you cast. This is La Vie en Rose. When you kiss me, heaven sighs, and though I close